0: You're listening to All Things Considered.
1: Come on, everybody. Let's jump on a trampoline.
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0: from the brain.
1: Yeah.
0: Because there's two brains that are broken on my left side.
1: Oh.
0: But I can think, though. Good thing.
1: You sound good.
0: Yeah. Just can't wait for Monday.
1: Yeah. Are you going into Anchorage?
0: No.
1: Oh, I'll be here. Okay.
0: Yeah.
1: Yeah.
0: Every March I go to Anchorage to see the doctor who knows. So only every winter I go Anchorage.
1: Okay.
0: Only when it's important,
1: mm-hmm.
0: I only call them. Getting really tired of medicines.
1: Mm.
0: I take them morning and evening. I take myself a alarm clock so I won't miss. And that's all.
1: Okay. Well, I hope you have a good weekend and that you find out, get some good information on your condition on Monday, okay?
0: Yeah.
1: Wish
0: we can go out today, but the weather's being crappy.
1: Yeah, it is.
0: So we gotta stay indoors.
1: Yeah.
0: And eat too much waves.
1: And just kind of enjoy that.
0: Yeah.
1: All right, Henry. Well, I will hear from you again next week, okay?
0: Okay.
1: All right.
0: All
1: have
0: right.
1: A good day.
0: Yep, to all of you, good morning, and to my cousins and families, you guys have a good morning.
1: All right, good morning.
0: You guys are listening.
1: Good morning. All right, we're going to go to CJ from Bethel. Hi, CJ. CJ is on the line.
2: Good morning.
1: Okay, good morning.
2: Can you hear me?
1: Yeah.
2: Well, good morning, Diane. Good morning to everybody listening. Before I get into what I kind of called about this morning, I wanted to give out a quick PSA. I'm sure a lot of people know it already, but with this weather we're having, it's always a good time to go check your boat. I hadn't checked my boat for a little while at the harbor, and I got down there,
1: oh.
2: And I had to sit with my bilge pump for at least 15 minutes or probably longer than that just in the rain. I had to drain my boat out, and it was almost level with the water. So please, please go check your boat. I tried to peek at some other ones on the same dock that I was tied up to, and they all looked good, but nobody knows what happened last night. So, yeah, please, everybody, go check your boat right now. It's nasty out there. So.
1: It is, yeah. It's probably going to be like that for the rest of the day. So.
2: Yeah. Well, hopefully that means you have more callers because we're all huddled around the radio right now. So,
1: just hanging
2: unless
1: out.
2: We're out checking the boat. Yeah, yeah.
1: Yes.
2: So.
1: All right, good warning. Okay.
2: Yeah, thank you.
1: All right.
2: The ABCP convention happened this week. It was great to see everybody from across their service area, all the 50-plus communities. There's tons of information, tons of good dialogue, so... I kind of wanted to talk about that, but it's hard to kind of distill it all down, so maybe I'll save some of it for next week. I saw you at the Mother Cusco Quim luncheon. What were your thoughts about that?
1: Well, I thought it was a really great turnout. There were probably about 40 people that came out, and really good information. Mother Cusco Quim has really grown over the past few years since it's developed, and I think it's been a really important part of getting information out to people for them to understand more about what the Donlin Gold Mine is and what their view of it might be or what their tribe's view of it might be. What did you think?
2: No, I thought it was great. I really appreciated their presentation. I thought like the graphics they used, like explaining how tall the tailings dam was pretty crazy. And so I was just glad that they kind of had a forum not only to educate people about the threats that mine posed, but also just to have like that dialogue. I thought that was really important too, because I think there's a lot of things that the community wants to talk about with that project. And so I just really thank them for putting that on, especially at a good time when, you know, the convention was going on and a lot of people were out here, and it was really a relevant thing to some of the other things that were

0: унаагаан литнаарарпат литнаарлхга упитарлугу апитэнгхгувэтлу литнаарувиккаяагаарулугу икааюкхлутаатсаллиикут микэлнгуут лииккугааллхгаат питэклугу.
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I'm Louise Schiavone with these headlines. In the Middle East, local health officials say Israeli strikes and fire in Gaza have killed three Palestinians and wounded others. Israel's military charged that a Hamas commander was hiding in a hospital there. The State Department is taking steps to send some diplomats back to posts in the Middle East, but the U.S. is still encouraging Americans to avoid travel to countries that have been hit by Iranian fire in the war. Tonight in Nashville, the Grand Ole Opry will honor Dolly Parton with a special tribute celebrating her life and music. Some ticket sale proceeds.

I'm Louise Schiavone with these headlines. Rescue efforts continue in Nepal, where the death toll from a catastrophic flood stands at more than 600, with nearly 3,000 people still missing. Relief efforts are underway as helicopters ferry survivors from the region hit by disaster 4 days ago. President Trump last night announced the U.S. had struck a deal with Venezuela to take control of up to 65 billion barrels of Venezuela's oil reserves in a partnership with a private company not yet named. Norwegians have been leaving flowers and cards in front of the royal palace in Oslo following the death Friday of King Harald V at age 89. I'm Louise Schiavone, NPR News, Washington.

0: 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From NPR and WBEZ Chicago, this is Wait, Wait, Don't Tell Me, the NPR News Quiz. I'm Alzo Slade. We're playing this week with Tig Notaro, Peter Gross, and Joyelle Nicole Johnson. And here again is your host at the Studebaker Theater in Chicago, Illinois, Peter Sagal.
1: Thank you, Alzo. Thank you so much. Right now it's time for the Wait, Wait, Don't Tell Me Bluff the Listener game. Call 1-888-WAIT-WAIT to play our game in the air. Hi, you're on Wait, Wait, Don't Tell Me.
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1: Okay.
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